We've got just enough time for one more song before we head out. Canadian icon Shania Twain is gearing up to release her 7th studio album. It's called Little Miss Twain, and it'll be out later this month. And there is a song on there that Shania does with country legend Tanya Tucker. And Shania says it's her way of paying an homage to her late mom, who always believed she'd be a star. I want to play that song for you right now. This is the title track from her upcoming record, Little Miss Twain.

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3: You are my partner. If you win, I win. If you go down, I go down. That's how it works. Trust me.
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5: From CBC News, The World This Hour, I'm Neil Herland. A German company is the winner of Canada's biggest military contract in modern history. Prime Minister Mark Carney says Germany's TKMS will build a new

0: Good morning. It is Tuesday, July 7th. Thanks for spending your morning with us. I'm your host, Amy Dodge, and this is Windsor Morning. Coming up this hour, a new nationwide oil pipeline.
1: It's a win-win-win. A win for Ontario, a win for Alberta, and a win for all of Canada.
0: And the biggest winner of all? Well, that could be Sarnia, the destination for the pipeline. That's where we pick up in the show. And then Canada has chosen a German company to build its new submarines, but the timeline and motivation are being questioned by Canada's top security experts.
2: At no time did he say between the two subs, which is the better sub for fighting?
0: Katie O'Malley joins us from Ottawa to share the latest. But first,

listening, smoking a doob with Richie Havens. And I actually went to New York in 1967 and saw the Doors at the Electric Circus, which was an amazing club. And everybody was on acid and they were lying on the floor. There's a lot of lying on the floor in those days, on the ground, because you were so stoked.

0: That is, of course, High School Confidential by Rough Trade. And before that, you heard Tom Power and Carol Pope talk about how shocking the media, yes, even the CBC, thought that Carol's music and onstage gestures were back in the day. The life and career of Carol Pope is being celebrated in the new documentary, Anti-Diva, The Carol Pope Confessions. Coming up, you'll hear Carol talk about the feedback that she got from the queer community all those decades ago and about how her lyrics helped people come out. I'm Jill Deacon, sitting in for Tom Power. Q is back in just a bit.
1: Now, local news and weather from CBC Windsor. I'm Tom Addison. The mayor of Amherstburg says he's happy to see progress in securing a future for the former Crown Royal bottling plant. The plant closed back on February 25th, and now its owner, Diageo, says it has signed a purchase sale agreement. Amherstburg Mayor Michael Prue says there was a lot of interest, and he says he's glad there's been another step forward.
2: I'm really hopeful that something will come of this and we can put those 165 people who lost their job back to work.
1: Diageo will not say who the prospective buyer is, but promised more information when appropriate. Sarnia's mayor says a crude oil pipeline proposed by Ontario and Alberta is long overdue. The premiers of Ontario and Alberta unveiled the proposed west-east pipeline yesterday, dubbed Northern Shield. Sarnia Mayor Mike Bradley says the pipeline would reduce dependence on cross-border routes, and that includes Enbridge's 73-year-old Line 5 pipeline, which Michigan has been fighting to shut down. In the weather forecast, a mix of sun and cloud today and a high temperature of 29 degrees. The Humidex may make it feel more like 37 degrees. Overnight, a few clouds and a low of 18 degrees. Sunny skies on Wednesday and a high of 30 degrees. It may feel more like 36 with the Humidex.
0: Welcome back to Q. I'm Jill Deacon, and you've been listening to Tom Power's interview with Carol Pope, who is the subject of a new documentary, Anti-Diva. It chronicles everything Carol Pope, from her childhood as a shy kid who buried herself in books, to her sexual awakening and the formation of her band, Rough Trade. It became a really sex-positive group. And Carol became a performer who ruffled the feathers of record labels and even the police in Canada back in the 70s and the 80s. Rough Trade had a big hit with the song High School Confidential in 1980, followed up by another hit, Crimes of Passion. That is where Tom and Carol pick up their conversation.

0: That's Rough Trade with Fashion Victim. Before that, you heard Tom Power's conversation with Carol Pope. Auntie Diva, the Carol Pope Confessions, is traveling in theaters across Canada, including a performance tonight in Toronto. Tomorrow it screens in St. John's, Newfoundland. It's going to hit the West Coast later this month. You can also catch it anywhere on CBC Gem as of 24th of July.
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